tolerate the people and the things that make me wanna hate. Oh, I have a little mercy on me. Let's see some beauty in this human pageantry. Jesus Christ came down here as a living man. If you can live a life of virtue, then I hope I can. One to others is you.

0: Jim. Turn the fucking light off.
1: It's alright, I'll see you after the burn, Mikey. Come on.